just like the sky. Yes, I'm lost where you shine tonight. I know that I need her. Can you change her heart? Can you change her mind? Can you move for me like you move the tide? Can you change the stars? Can you make it right?

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Sammy Davis Jr. synger The Days of Wine and Roses. Stefan Pasborg spiller trommer. Det er Sing Sing Sing. 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

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Ain't nobody perfect, at least up until now. But now's the time for the one.

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I see no reason to leave. Ain't nobody perfect. Not all by themselves. But now's the time for the one perfect

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But now's the time for the perfect mind.

'Cause America's free. 'Cause America's free. 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Ain't nobody perfect. Not all by themselves. But now's the time.

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Did you miss your train? Were you caught in the rain? No, don't bother to explain. Can I fix you a quick martini? As a matter of fact, I'll have one with you. For to tell you the truth,

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That bleeding flesh within the chest, how long will it continue? A heart stops, another starts. It beats and bleeds within the chest. It whispers, it speaks the truth. Listen, the soul, sometimes staggering under life's challenge, is straining every unseen fiber. Then, desires and fears are seen no longer. The soul is but a stillness somewhere in space. The heart speaks to the soul. Listen to this internal dialogue. See with the eyes of the heart. Listen when it speaks. 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

destination. It's funny, it makes a cloudy day sunny, makes a bee think of honey, just as I think of you. Imagination is crazy.

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When it happens, sometimes we're caught short. We don't know exactly how to handle it when it comes up. Sometimes we don't know just what to do when adversity takes over. And I have advice for all of us. I got it from our pianist, Joe Zawinul, who wrote this tune. And it sounds like what you're supposed to say when you have that kind of problem. It's called Mercy, Mercy, Mercy.